98.7 in the Murraylands, 99.7 in the South Coast, 100.3 through the Adelaide Hills, and on iHeartRadio everywhere. 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

0: It's a ride home on Paro FM, and that was Sam Fender and Olivia Dean. Rein me in. Jody with you. And Halloween's only so many months away. Are you stuck for a costume idea? Well, Charles from the Brekkie Show might be able to help you out.
1: Hey, speaking of a Halloween costume, would you ever think of going as Cookie Monster?
2: Maybe.
1: Well, there's one person who wouldn't, and that's Councillor Scott Sims, because an Adelaide mayor has threatened to reprimand him over a Facebook post he made with a picture of himself, Scott, and Cookie Monster saying, like, which one do you think I should use as my official council photo? The mayor said this is most disappointing. He was given an ultimatum. Remove the photo within 5 days. Otherwise, a scathing letter is going to be sent out to all the other councillors about the situation.
2: Oh, a scathing letter.
1: Sim said it was just meant to be a lighthearted joke and it's now been deleted. Did he eat any cookies? That's all I want to know.
2: Yeah, I reckon he stole the cookies from the cookie jar.
0: I love the Cookie Monster.
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1: Partly cloudy with a shower today. Tomorrow cloudy with rain. Murray Bridge 18, Adelaide, Strathalbyn and Victor Harbour 19, Mount Barker 16 and Mount Lofty 13. Sunday partly cloudy. Monday we'll have showers.
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1: Still got some debris on the freeway near the tunnels. Look out for that. Otherwise, roadworks, Foxley Road, Mount Barker, Google Road, Mosquito Hill, Princes Highway, Asheville, and there's a camera too on Randall Road, Tunkillo. KFC's new lunchtime box full range packs an unreasonable amount of chicken into mouth-watering $5, $10 and $15 boxes. 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